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0: 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Pinpoint Weather.
1: Increasing early evening cloud with a low of 15 tonight. Tomorrow, mostly sunshine, high 28 with a humidex of 32. On Saturday night, clear with a low 17. Sunday, mix of sun and cloud, chance of showers and a high 28. Much the same back to work Monday. Similar conditions and a high 29.

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1: Increasing early evening cloud with a low of 15 tonight. Tomorrow, mostly sunshine, high 28 with a humidex of 32. On Saturday night, clear with a low 17. Sunday, mix of sun and cloud, chance of showers and a high 28. Much the same back to work Monday. Similar conditions and a high 29.

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1: Increasing early evening cloud with a low of 15 tonight. Tomorrow, mostly sunshine, high 28 with a humidex of 32. On Saturday night, clear with a low 17. Sunday, mix of sun and cloud, chance of showers and a high 28. Much the same back to work Monday. Similar conditions and a high 29.

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0: 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Pinpoint weather.
1: Increasing early evening cloud with a low of 15 tonight. Tomorrow, mostly sunshine, high 28 with a humidex of 32. On Saturday night, clear with a low 17. Sunday, mix of sun and cloud, chance of showers and a high 28. Much the same back to work Monday. Similar conditions and a high 29.

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0: 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We're just that good. New country.
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0: Brace yourselves, because the new Country 107.3 Community Cruiser is coming to crash your perfectly planned day. That's right, we'll be popping up at festivals and events all over town like that one cousin who never RSVPs but always shows up anyways. We're rolling in, blasting the tunes, and sometimes broadcasting live because subtlety is overrated. 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
1: Good morning. I'm Melissa Brush. Here are your top stories from across Canada and around the world. Canada officially opened the Gordie Howe International Bridge Friday, highlighting faster border crossings, stronger trade, and thousands of jobs on both sides of the border. The ceremony came amid renewed tariff tensions after U.S. President Donald Trump criticized the bridge's toll-sharing agreement online. Vehicles begin crossing Monday at noon, while the pedestrian and cycling path opens August 5th. President Donald Trump is again threatening tariffs against Canada over wildfire smoke affecting parts of the United States. Speaking in the Oval Office Friday, Trump said Canada would face a big tariff because of the smoke, although he did not explain how the measure would work. Similar threats have been made previously during Canada's wildfire season. Ottawa is rejecting a plan to allow jets at Toronto's Billy Bishop Airport. Transport Minister Stephen McKinnon says the federal government will move ahead only with approved safety improvements. McKinnon says more than 87,000 people took part in a public consultation. He says future decisions will consider local residents and avoid impacts on public spaces, housing, noise levels, and the environment. In sports, in MLB action yesterday, the Boston Red Sox beat Toronto 6-4. The two teams continue their series in Beantown this afternoon. In the CFL, the Calgary Stampeders took Winnipeg 52-30. Today, Toronto is in BC to take on the Lions, and tomorrow, the Hamilton Ticats meet Montreal. You can find all your local news on our website. Your weather is next.
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1: Today, we'll have a mix of sun and clouds with a high of 27, feeling more like 31. Tonight, we'll have clear skies with fog patches developing overnight, low of 18. Tomorrow, we can expect a mix of sun and clouds with a 40% chance of showers and a risk of thunderstorms, high of 27. And Monday, mix of sun and clouds with a chance of showers, high of 29.
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0: 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Pinpoint weather.
7: Today, we'll have a mix of sun and clouds with a high of 27, feeling more like 31. Tonight, we'll have clear skies with fog patches developing overnight, low of 18. Tomorrow, we can expect a mix of sun and clouds with a 40% chance of showers and a risk of thunderstorms, high of 27. And Monday, mix of sun and clouds with a chance of showers, high of 29.

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1: I'm gonna stomp our boots to the neighbors, call the cops. I'm gonna put that boom back into the old boom box. Turn the die way up to 10, then we'll turn it up again. And we

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1: Good morning. I'm Alyssa Brush. Here are your top stories from across Canada and around the world. As National Drowning Prevention Week continues, safety advocates are reminding Canadians to be prepared before heading near the water. Life Saving Society of Manitoba Executive Director Lynn Stefanchuk says emergencies can happen in minutes. She urges boaters to wear life jackets, parents to keep young children within arm's reach, and families to consider swimming lessons. More than 400 Canadians die annually. Just days after Ottawa revealed only one of Canada's four submarines is seaworthy, that submarine helped make history near Hawaii. HMCS Corner Brook sank the retired U.S. cruiser USS Mobile Bay with a live-fired torpedo during the Rim of the Pacific exercise. Military officials say the training event helps crews sharpen targeting tactics and live-fire combat skills at sea. Canada and the United Arab Emirates have concluded negotiations on a free trade agreement. Trade Minister Madinder Sidhu says the deal now moves to legal review, signing, and ratification. UAE officials say the agreement was reached in just 47 days and will lower tariffs on most products. Ottawa says the pact supports efforts to expand trade beyond the United States. In sports, in MLB action yesterday, the Boston Red Sox beat Toronto 6-4. The two teams continue their series in Beantown this afternoon. In the CFL, the Calgary Stampeders took Winnipeg 52-30. Today, Toronto is in BC to take on the Lions, and tomorrow, the Hamilton Ticats meet Montreal. You can find all your local news on our website. Your weather is next.
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1: Today, we'll have a mix of sun and clouds with a high of 27, feeling more like 31. Tonight, we'll have clear skies with fog patches developing overnight, low of 18. Tomorrow, we can expect a mix of sun and clouds with a 40% chance of showers and a risk of thunderstorms, high of 27. And Monday, mix of sun and clouds with a chance of showers, high of 29.
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5: Today, we'll have a mix of sun and clouds with a high of 27, feeling more like 31. Tonight, we'll have clear skies with fog patches developing overnight, low of 18. Tomorrow, we can expect a mix of sun and clouds with a 40% chance of showers and a risk of thunderstorms, high of 27. And Monday, mix of sun and clouds with a chance of showers, high of 29.

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1: Good morning, I'm Melissa Brush. Here are your top stories from across Canada and around the world. Canada officially opened the Gordie Howe International Bridge Friday, highlighting faster border crossings, stronger trade, and thousands of jobs on both sides of the border. The ceremony came amid renewed tariff tensions after U.S. President Donald Trump criticized the bridge's toll-sharing agreement online. Vehicles begin crossing Monday at noon, while the pedestrian and cycling path opens August 5th. President Donald Trump is again threatening tariffs against Canada over wildfire smoke affecting parts of the United States. Speaking in the Oval Office Friday, Trump said Canada would face a big tariff because of the smoke, although he did not explain how the measure would work. Similar threats have been made previously during Canada's wildfire season. Ottawa is rejecting a plan to allow jets at Toronto's Billy Bishop Airport. Transport Minister Stephen MacKinnon says the federal government will move ahead only with approved safety improvements. MacKinnon says more than 87,000 people took part in a public consultation. He says future decisions will consider local residents and avoid impacts on public spaces, housing, noise levels, and the environment. In sports, in MLB action yesterday, the Boston Red Sox beat Toronto 6-4. The two teams continue their series in Beantown this afternoon. In the CFL, the Calgary Stampeders took Winnipeg 52-30. Today, Toronto is in BC to take on the Lions, and tomorrow, the Hamilton Ticats meet Montreal. You can find all your local news on our website. Your weather is next.
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0: 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Pinpoint weather.
1: Today, we'll have a mix of sun and clouds with a high of 27, feeling more like 31. Tonight, we'll have clear skies with fog patches developing overnight, low of 18. Tomorrow, we can expect a mix of sun and clouds with a 40% chance of showers and a risk of thunderstorms, high of 27. And Monday, mix of sun and clouds with a chance of showers, high of 29.
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9: Today, we'll have a mix of sun and clouds with a high of 27, feeling more like 31. Tonight, we'll have clear skies with fog patches developing overnight, low of 18. Tomorrow, we can expect a mix of sun and clouds with a 40% chance of showers and a risk of thunderstorms, high of 27. And Monday, mix of sun and clouds with a chance of showers, high of 29.

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1: Lonely night, neon bar, candlelight, mason jar, wishing time would stop, but it's almost 2 o'clock. Your blue eyes locked in mine, I don't wanna say goodbye. 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

0: Hey, everybody, we've made it to the last week in July. Hope you're having a great summer. Now, let's get started with some great music. We will count down the 30 biggest songs in country music. And our guest in studio this week is the great Joe Nichols. But before we get into this week's top 30 songs, let's check in with Amy. Amy, what were last week's top three songs?
1: The number three song was Jason Aldean's Don't Tell on Me. The number two song went to Morgan Wallen with Don't We. If you don't know about this, know where you don't know me. Not everybody thinks we got it made, but we do no way. And last week, the number one song in the country went to Corey Kent and Coe Wetzel, Rocky Mountain Low. Yeah, she's running right back to his arms again.
0: I'm sitting all alone in the cold, Rocky Mountain Low. Okay, that was your number one song last week. Let's see if Corey and Coe can hang on. But if you want to find out, you got to hang out. We're going to start at number 30 right now. Here's Alexandra Kay at number 30 with Straight for the Heart here on the Country Top 30. Well,

0: Alexandra Kay, Straight for the Heart, at number 30 here on the countdown. We're now rolling into the number 29 song. This is, apparently, a true story from our artist, Graylin James. This is called Water at a Wedding, at number 29 here on the Country Top 30.
1: Well,

Waylon James at 29 with Water at a Wedding. We have Joe Nichols on his way to the studio right now. Here is Joe Nichols, Broken Heartsville. We'll talk to him in just a second here on the Country Top 30.

0: got time to kill down in broken Hartsville.
1: A great one from Joe Nichols, Broken Hartsville, and Joe Nichols is in studio now. Hey, when I think of your songs, I think of the lyric, "The devil drives a coupe de ville." That's got to be a very famous line, right? When you sing that one live, is everybody singing that back?
2: Everybody sings that part, yeah. And everybody asked me afterwards, dude, what is your deal with Coupe de Ville's? Because I had I'll Wait for You and Size Matters also had Coupe de Ville in it. But everybody, when they say, oh, man, it's my song, they either say, Here's to the Past, or they can kiss my, you know what, and they say, I think the devil drives a coupe de ville. They always say that.
1: Broken Hartsville is a jam. Mm-hmm.
2: Yeah. Thank you, man.
1: Do you still feel that way about your song sometimes?
2: About that one, absolutely. I love playing that song every time. Usually, I'll tell you what, usually when a song is old like that and it's a hit, you go through these periods where you're really sick of playing it because you do a radio tour and you play it way more than any other song you have. And by the time it's over, you've played this song hundreds and hundreds and hundreds of time in a short period of time. And you're kind of sick of it. So for a couple of years after it's been a hit and it's moved on, it's buried in the set list a little bit, you're like, all right, do I have to play this one tonight? I don't have to play this one. I got a couple of songs that are like that. But this song never got old to me.
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11: Today, we'll have a mix of sun and clouds with a high of 27, feeling more like 31. Tonight, we'll have clear skies with fog patches developing overnight, low of 18. Tomorrow, we can expect a mix of sun and clouds with a 40% chance of showers and a risk of thunderstorms, high of 27. And Monday, mix of sun and clouds with a chance of showers, high of 29.
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Everybody, thanks for being here. Russell Dickerson just posted a video of himself dancing like Michael Jackson in the Salt Flats of Utah. C-plus Michael Jackson impression. Funny guy, great song. Here is Russell Dickerson at number 28. Worth Your Wild on the Country Top 30.

right? All these things happen the same year. What year was it? An 11-year-old named Mason Ramsey, a.k.a. Yodel Boy, went viral in Walmart. The TV show Nashville aired its series finale after 6 seasons, and the internet was deeply divided over Yanny and Laurel. What did you hear? You had Nashville ending, Yodel Boy in Walmart, and Yanny versus Laurel. What year was that? If your answer is 2018, that is correct. Also from that year, here is Morgan Wallen and Whiskey Glasses on the Country Top 30.

0: Dustin Lynch at number 26. That is Easy to Love here on the Country Top 30. We're now at number 25. It's from Jelly Roll. He just released a music video for this song, where he performed in the video at San Quentin, just like Johnny Cash did back in the day. At 25, here is Jelly Roll, Hands Up on the Country Top 30.
1: Let

0: Joe Nichols, Tequila Makes Her Clothes Fall Off. He's our guest this week in studio. Did that song take off like a rocket ship?
1: It did. You know, the first time I thought that song was a legitimate contender for being a big hit, I was dead asleep, 5 o'clock, 6 o'clock in the morning, and a friend of mine called me. There was a New York Top 40, the biggest radio station, I think, in the country, with the biggest audience.
0: Like Z100 or something?
1: Yes. Yeah. And it was a very famous morning show.
0: Elvis Duran?
1: Yeah. And they decided to make fun of this song.
2: Oh,
1: when I tell you about the song that came out in country music, it's got this one called Tequila Makes Your Clothes Fall, and they're all laughing. And I'm like, oh no, this is going to be humiliating. So they're like, let's play this song. This is probably this. What are they doing down there in country music? And they played about a minute and a half of it, and none of them said a word. And the next thing was the main guy said, yeah, it's not that bad. I was expecting a lot worse. I actually like that.
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Hey, thanks for hanging out this week. We got the number 24 song from Zach Top coming up in just a second. But first, a throwback from 2012. Here is Eric Church, Springsteen, on the Country Top 30.

0: Zach Top, South of Sanity at number 24 here on the countdown.
1: Now time for requests. This is from Jerry in Wisconsin. He used the hashtag Country Top 30 to request Cole Swindell, She Had Me at Heads Carolina. I was

0: Cole Swindell, She Had Me at Heads Carolina, by request here on The Countdown. We have Joe Nichols in studio today. You seem very busy. You on the road? Are you recording or what?
1: Both. So my family doesn't see me a whole lot these days. So when I'm not working on the road, I'm working in the studio. So I've been a little stressed, a little thin. Usually every July, August is like that. So
0: when you're on the road, when do you normally leave? On a Thursday night type thing?
1: Yeah, if I'm lucky, yeah, it goes normal like that. Leave on a Thursday, two shows, Friday, Saturday, I'm home Sunday afternoon, usually.
0: Well, do you still live in Texas?
1: I do, yeah.
0: Do you bus out of Texas?
1: No, I fly out of Texas, out of a little airport. They all know me, so I've cut it really close. You know, flight takes off in like 5 minutes, and they're holding the door, and I'm on two wheels. No, I live in Texas, and it seems to work just as well as it did when I was in Nashville. You know, by the time I get through Nashville traffic, I would have spent 2 hours in an airport anyway.
0: So. Was that a big decision for you to leave Nashville?
1: Huge. Yeah, it was a huge decision. Yeah. And it was ultimately my wife's, as most things. That was in my early marriage, and that was one of the first lessons I learned, which is all the big stuff's going to come down to, not really a coin flip, but it's going to be, yes, dear. She's from Texas. So when we got married, we lived in Nashville for a little over a year. And she didn't make connections with a lot of people. She found that the circles I ran in were fairly shallow. And not in all Nashville, but the people that I knew.
0: Yeah, you didn't know me yet. She thought different. If you'd have known me, she would have been like, that's some depth. Yes,
1: exactly right. And you'd have been the first person I introduced her to. But she just didn't make a lot of connections with people. And at that time, I was kind of just crazy, just out of my mind in all directions. And she said, hey, look, you know, I'm moving to Texas. We just got married. I'm moving to Texas. I have nothing in common with this town. I want to go back to Texas, where Texas people are, you know, my style. And she said, essentially, you know, you can join me if you'd like.
2: Wow.
1: She was a lot nicer than that. She gets mad at me for telling it like that. But that's kind of how it went. Like, I can't stay here, and I want to keep us, you know, together. So I would really like it if you moved with me. And so I said yes. I moved down there, and I've loved it ever since, man. I don't think there's anywhere else I'd go unless I was forced to.
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0: Glad everybody's here. 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
10: 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Amy tells a joke. Amy has a joke to tell to you.
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0: All right, there you go. 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
1: John Party boots off at number 23 here on the countdown. Dan and Shay are set to release their new album, Young, on August 1st. And they've been giving us some sneak peeks, some tracks. You can check that out on their socials. Here they are now with Say So at number 22. It's Dan and Shay on the Country Top 30.

0: Dan and Shay Say So at number 22 here on the countdown. We've got Joe Nichols in studio. We'll talk to him after this Joe Nichols song. Here is Gimme That Girl on the Country Top 30.
1: Hang up that red dress, let down your hair.

0: Joe Nichols, Gimme That Girl. He is our guest hanging out with us. Can you go to the grocery store without being bothered?
1: Usually, bothered might be a different way to put it. Stopped and said hello. You know, that doesn't bother me at all. When people say, hey, you're that guy. You know, I can tell who's a country fan and who's not because, you know, you got to know country music to know who I am. You know, if you're a rock fan or something else or you don't listen to music, you're not going to know who I am. I'm not a mainstream star or anything like that. But I can tell who the country fans are. And they're like, hey, man, you're the guy with the that song, you know, that, what is it, The Baby? Old Red. Is it Old Red?
0: Oh, no, they're wrong songing you.
2: Oh, no.
1: But I get a lot of that.
2: They're like, where's they Gwen?
1: But they normally get, you know, Broken Heartsville and Tequila Makes Your Clothes Fall Off, right? You know, so they're really cool about it there. I live in Tyler, and by now I've lived there so long that when people see me, they're like, hey, it's good to see you, and maybe ask for a picture or whatever, but super cool.
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11: Today, we'll have a mix of sun and clouds with a high of 27, feeling more like 31. Tonight, we'll have clear skies with fog patches developing overnight, low of 18. Tomorrow, we can expect a mix of sun and clouds with a 40% chance of showers and a risk of thunderstorms, high of 27. And Monday, mix of sun and clouds with a chance of showers, high of 29.
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Coming in at number 21 this week, it's Lainey Wilson with John Mayer. It's Phone, Keys, Wallet on the Country Top 30.

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1: We got a request now. This is for Mary listening in Abilene, Texas. She wants to hear Low Cash, Hometown Home. We can

0: John Morgan, Kid Myself at number 19 here on the countdown.
1: Now we got a request for Skip in West Virginia. He used the hashtag Country Top 30 to ask for Morgan Wallen and Ernest, Cowgirls. She's

0: Riley Green, Think As You Drunk, at number 18 here on the countdown. We have Joe Nichols in studio today. I said, is also like an earworm because the title is very generic. It's just, However, we're just going, back and forth. However, that's a jam, dude.
1: Yeah.
0: I don't know if you're tired of that one, but that one's good. That's a good one.
1: Yeah.
0: And you would,
1: You know, for a lot of songs I've found over the years anyway, that some of the songs you cut that are big hits in that moment kind of date you to that moment. Is one of those songs that feels like it belonged in 2014 or whenever that was. And a funny thing is that, like, Broken Hearts feel doesn't feel like it was 2003 or whatever. It feels like it's been relevant for 24 years.
0: Do you think that's the production on it?
1: Man, I think so. I think it's a mixture of, it was such a big hit that people, you could re-release it every year and it would feel like it fit in that time, in that period of time.
0: So even the writing, you feel like, holds up.
1: The writing, everything holds up. Post Malone actually told me offstage at his thing, this is a true story, Post Malone said, man, I think that's one of the greatest country songs ever written. And I wish I'd written it, but that's a really good compliment. I think that's, like you said, I think the writing holds up. The production is very simple and doesn't sound dated.
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0: Joe Nichols reveals how long it takes him to record a full record, and I think you'll be surprised.
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Welcome back. Lauren Elena just dropped her new song, Never Been in Love, with Kane Brown last week. Great song. Here she is with another duet that has slowly been climbing the chart. This one is with Chase Matthew. It's Lauren Elena and Chase Matthew at number 17. Here's All My Exes on the Country Top 30. Another

0: Bailey Zimmerman, Chevy Silverado at number 16 here on the countdown. We've got Joe Nichols in studio with us today. You live in Texas, but do you record your music here in Nashville?
1: I do, yeah.
0: So you come back here to record?
1: Yeah, unless it's something I got to fix, then I can stay in Tyler instead of, you know, going through the whole process of getting here for a couple hours. I'll go to this local studio I like called Rosewood Studios in Tyler, Texas, which a lot of the bigger Texas music nowadays is made out of Tyler, Texas, at Rosewood. So I'll go down there and fix some vocals here and there, do something like guitars on the high notes was fixed in Texas.
0: How long does it take you to do a record, a full record? Like this record, how long it take?
1: It takes me a good year to even get up the nerve to start one. It takes me a while to even get that place. When we start, it goes any from 6 months. If you're really trying to hurry, I've heard some records and I don't like them. 6 months. But if I really take my time and nobody's pressuring me, waiting on the right songs, or I'm writing, it could take 2 years.
0: Wow.
1: Yeah.
0: Just because I wouldn't even like the songs when I was done that I did 2 years ago.
1: Yeah, that's the hard thing. By the time you're done, you're so used to them. People are hearing it for the first time, and you're like, please don't pick this song as a single. I'm just so tired of playing that song. But I think we got several of those in this new album that I think are going to be considered later on for singles that I'm probably going to be like, man, that song's just 2 or 3 years old. I wrote it in 2025.
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2: 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Love her as our Spotlight Artist of the Week. Extremely talented singer-songwriter who's toured with artists like Willie Nelson, Stephen Wilson Jr. I've had her come open for me before. She is awesome as a songwriter, great as a vocalist. She has songs that kind of have all these switch-up meanings, and she's really good on social media. Her name is Anna Voss, V-A-U-S. She's the Spotlight Artist of the Week, and here is her song called Human Being on the Country Top 30. I'll start.

0: That's MacArthur from Hardy, Eric Church, Morgan Wallen, and Tim McGraw at number 14.
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0: Joe Nichols will be back in studio with us. We got a request for some Post Malone and Blake Shelton, and we'll get into the top 10 songs on the countdown, including some Megan Maroney.
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15: Today we'll have a mix of sun and clouds with a high of 27, feeling more like 31. Tonight we'll have clear skies with fog patches developing overnight, low of 18. Tomorrow we can expect a mix of sun and clouds with a 40% chance of showers and a risk of thunderstorms, high of 27. And Monday, mix of sun and clouds with a chance of showers, high of 29.
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3: Stephen King sold the film rights to The Shawshank Redemption to Frank Darabont for $5,000.
4: Dang.
3: He never cashed the check. He needed the money, but then he made a bunch of money before he spent the check. And a few years later, he mailed the check back saying, in case you ever need bail money, love, Steve. So he sold it.
4: Wait, so who needed the money? Not Stephen King. Stephen King needed the money?
3: That's what they said. Shawshank Redemption came later, though.
4: Yeah, that's what I thought.
3: All I know, he sold her $5,000 for
4: sure. Wow, that's amazing.
3: He has so many good movies. Stephen King does.
4: And Shawshank was a short story, right?
3: We did a whole podcast on the great movies that Stephen King has. Stephen King, I only have maybe 2 or 3 5-star movies in my life. Meaning, it's impossible to get a 5-star. And I have 2, maybe 3, and one of them is a Stephen King movie. Do you know which one?
4: Mm-mm.
5: I don't remember. Mm. You've talked about it.
4: It?
3: The Life of Chuck.
4: Oh, that's right.
3: It's a 5-star from me. The other 5-star is going to be Man on the Moon, Andy Kaufman, my favorite movie ever.
4: Not written by Stephen King.
3: Nope, but Stephen King has some great movies. He did write that, right? Man on the Moon? No, not Man on the Moon. Life of Chuck? Stephen King?
6: Yes.
3: Okay. What else did he write that was weird? That Running Man?
4: Yep. Oh, that's right.
3: Both versions?

George Burge and Luke Bryan at number 13 with Ride, Ride, Ride. We got a request coming in from Mike in Orlando. He wants to hear Pour Me a Drink from Post Malone and Blake Shelton. Here you go, buddy.

day, Pops Farm was a place to go. 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Jack and Jim were a few good men. 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And all this small town, he said, she said. Ain't it funny how rumors spread? 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Man, that talk is getting old. You better mind your business, man. Watch your mouth. Before I have to knock that loud mouth out. I'm tired of talking, man. Y'all ain't listening to my old dirt.

Luke Bryan, Country and She Knows It. At number 11 here on the Country Top 30, we have Joe Nichols here today. He's got so many hits. You would know this song, Broken Heartsville. I think

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2: 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Just jump off.
1: Play everything I can. Most of the time we get a 3-hour show if we can. Got a lot of songs to play. There's a lot of stuff on the radio that we put out that were kind of hits. You know, I'm kind of the king of the top 10 to 15. Man, if they did a stat on that, I'd win an award every year. So.
0: And the ACM for Almost.
1: Yeah.
3: That's funny.
1: Out there. Yeah.
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0: Joe Nichols explains the method to his madness when he's creating a set list. We have music from Hardy coming up and the top 10 songs on the way on the countdown, including some Kenny Chesney.
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0: Stella Lefty, Boston, at number 9 here on the countdown. We have the great Joe Nichols here in studio. I was looking at all the dates. You're playing a lot of shows, huh?
1: I'm playing a lot of shows, yeah.
0: You're all over the place. You guys can go to Joe's shows, joenichols.com. What do you start with? You start with a hit?
1: I start with, yeah. Yeah, something
0: big. You give
1: them
0: the good stuff up front. You give them a single. Yeah. Get them going.
1: I go with big single, so people are like, you know, and some people give me grief at the end of the show. Like, you didn't play? Yeah. I'm like, well, you didn't get here in time. Mm. So, you know. And I go into something recent with tempo. We go to Hard to Be Cool sometimes. And then I go into some really nasty Stevie Ray Vaughan crossfire, you know, and blend it with a song I had called Ain't No Crime, one of those King of the Top 10 to Top 15, like a number 12 record, you know, go into that, and then we'll hit them with some earlier stuff, Impossible. Listen to me rattling off the set list and acting like I don't know it every night. Yeah, my guys are going to hate this.
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0: Kane Brown was talking about his tattoos. He's got a lot of them. He said that he purposefully got hand tattoos to force himself to follow his musical dreams, because if he had hand tattoos, it'd be harder to get a normal job. Kane Brown at number 8 this week with his song Woman on the Country Top 30.

Kane Brown, woman at number 8. Let's get a request in. This is going out to Ronnie in Florence, South Carolina, who wanted to hear Cody Johnson. Here is Till You Can't on the Country Top 30.

0: Taylor Swift, I knew it. I knew you at number 7 here on the countdown. We have Joe Nichols in studio with us today. Hey, how old were you when you moved to Nashville?
1: I was 20 when I moved to Nashville.
0: Was there something that said, okay, I got to go now? Or was it when I'm 20, I'm going?
1: There was, at the time, I'd done this independent record for this company that had two people working for it. One of those guys is like the head of a major label now. It's so funny. It was this little label called Inner Sound. And I was their only country act. It was based in Atlanta. And I had an investor. And so I took a little bit of that guy's money, made a little record in one day. They made a couple of videos we put out on CMT and thought, let's throw this out there. It may work. And a song called 601, Half Dozen of the Other, and Walmart Parking Lot Social Club. And it did okay for being an independent record. It got like just up like top 50. And I was living in Fort Smith, Arkansas in like a warehouse. I mean, I was living at just wherever I could. And the shower I used was this old put-together plastic crate with a water hose. That was kind of... It was very humble beginnings. And that little bit of success made me want to move to Nashville from Arkansas and try to get a major label involved. Because I thought people showed me that I was good enough to go further. I was just limited by the resources of the small label and everything. So I moved to Nashville in 97. And... got my first major label deal at 99 on Giant Records, 99-2000, and I was signed over there when Blake Shelton was signed over there, and that's how we became friends.
0: You guys go check out Joe on the road. Just go to joenichols.com or to his Instagram, and I changed my phone number, which I told you.
1: Yeah. So
0: Joe texted my old number, and I still have that number, and I check it like every couple days, and I was like, oh no, I didn't send Joe my new number. I was like, dude, I'm so sorry. Save this new number. Good to see you, man.
1: It's good to see you, man. Yeah,
0: glad that you're here in town, and congratulations on the new music. And you guys go watch Joe live.
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0: 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We got a throwback from Zac Brown Band coming up. And the top 5 songs in country music, including some Ella Langley, all on the way.
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7: Today, we'll have a mix of sun and clouds with a high of 27, feeling more like 31. Tonight, we'll have clear skies with fog patches developing overnight, low of 18. Tomorrow, we can expect a mix of sun and clouds with a 40% chance of showers and a risk of thunderstorms, high of 27. And Monday, mix of sun and clouds with a chance of showers, high of 29.
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0: Blake Shelton's song here, it did not make the countdown. But it will make the countdown. It almost made the countdown. And this song's about what it's like to lose a friend and want them desperately to go to heaven. Here is Let 'Em In Anyway. It's the Almost Made It from Blake Shelton here on the Country Top 30.
1: Ain't it?

0: Ella Langley, Be Her at number 6 here on the countdown. Now let's play What Year Was It?
1: What year, what year, what year, what year was it?
2: What year, what year, what year, what year, what year was it?
0: What year did all this stuff happen? The first Twilight movie hit theaters. The Apple App Store launched. And the Beijing Summer Olympics happened, where Michael Phelps won a record 8 gold medals. So you got Michael Phelps, Twilight movie, Apple App Store. Can you guess the year? If your guess is 2008, you are correct. Also from that year, Zac Brown Band, Chicken Fried, here on the Country Top 30. You know.

look, moving on. Josh Ross at number 5. That is Hate How You Look here on the countdown. We got a request now going to Peggy in St. George, Utah. She wants Tyler Hubbard, 5'9". Jack.

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Glad you're hanging out with us. It's now time for the top three songs in country music. We're now at number three, and it is Ella Langley, and she has Morgan Wallen with her on this song. This is I Can't Love You Anymore, your number three song on the country top 30. I found

right, Ella Langley with Morgan Wallen. I Can't Love You Anymore at 3. Right now, a request. This has been requested from Clay listening on the Bull in Atlanta. It's Darius Rucker, Wagon Wheel, here on the Country Top 30.

0: Morgan Wallen, Don't We, your number two song this week here on the Country Top 30. Now let's do Tell Me Something Good.
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3: Tell me something good.
0: There's this dog in Wisconsin in the house, and the owners of the dog are watching TV, but the dog keeps going to the door and looking out the door. So, looking out the front door. And just, like, holding almost at a point out the front door. So the owners of the dog are like, what's going on with this dog? And the dog starts to whine, looking out the front door. So they open the door. The dog takes him over to the neighbor's house. The neighbor had passed out and collapsed.
4: Whoa.
5: Oh.
0: Dog ran them over there. The neighbor had fallen, was not able to get up, had been yelling for help, which is how the dog kept hearing the noise that the people couldn't hear. So they found the woman. They called the ambulance. They got there. She went to the hospital. Now she's recovering. But that dog was just in the house looking to go out of the house.
4: Wow. Mm-hmm.
0: Because of that. That's from WSAW. That's a great story. Not the falling part, the saving part.
4: Man, that's why we need that thing that they're saying that, you know, like you can hear dogs can actually talk, like a voice box.
0: Mm-hmm. Stop it.
4: That way it's like, hey, neighbors.
0: There's no way to prove that thing actually works.
4: Just saying.
0: Yeah, that's what it's all about.
1: That was Tell Me Something Good.
0: Okay, our brand new number one song is coming up next.
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0: Hey, thanks so much for listening. We are now to the top song on the countdown. This guy's out on his Songs About Us tour. He's in Kansas City this weekend. The tour goes through October. If you want to see all the dates, you can go to his website, jasonaldean.com. That tells you who the artist is. It's Jason Aldean. Number one this week is his song, Don't Tell on Me, here on the Country Top 30.

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0: 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Pinpoint weather.
2: Today, we'll have a mix of sun and clouds with a high of 27, feeling more like 31. Tonight, we'll have clear skies with fog patches developing overnight, low of 18. Tomorrow, we can expect a mix of sun and clouds with a 40% chance of showers and a risk of thunderstorms, high of 27. And Monday, mix of sun and clouds with a chance of showers, high of 29.

Country Weekends. It's Keith. Very exciting news from Zach Top. Yesterday, he announced that he's got not one, but two brand new songs coming out on a 7-inch EP next month. The first one is going to be called Good Girls and Cowgirls. The other one called Other Side of Hurtin', and they're both just weeks away from getting out there. He's also going to be in Toronto with Chris Stapleton on August 6th and in Ottawa August 7th. South of Sanity. Zach Top, New Country Weekends.

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Country Weekends. It's Keith, and if you love summer like we love summer, how about this? We want to give you a brand new barbecue, $500, and 4 Blue Jays tickets. So if you want to make all that happen, go down to Sacred Spells, where magic comes alive. You go in there, you scan the QR code, and you could win all that stuff. It's Lainey Wilson and John Mayer, Phone Keys Wallet, New Country 107.3.

Country Weekends. It's Keith. This next fella just dropped his brand new song that he's been teasing. It's called Been By Now. And if you haven't heard it yet, well, you might be like the one person out there. I gotta say, I think I might prefer the piano version. But it threw up. Maybe that's just me, though. Either way, new stuff from Morgan Wallen out there. Here's I'm the Problem. New Country Weekends.

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It's Keith, and very cool moment for this next guy who just had his exhibit open at the Country Music Hall of Fame in Nashville. It's, not every day that somebody gets one of those. So if you get a chance to head down there, check out Kenny Chesney, Living in Fast Forward. Here he is with Carry On. 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

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I knew it. 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
3: Today, we'll have a mix of sun and clouds with a high of 27, feeling more like 31. Tonight, we'll have clear skies with fog patches developing overnight, low of 18. Tomorrow, we can expect a mix of sun and clouds with a 40% chance of showers and a risk of thunderstorms, high of 27. And Monday, mix of sun and clouds with a chance of showers, high of 29.

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1: New Country Weekends, it's Keith and Megan Maroney making things very, very clear in a new interview with Cosmopolitan Magazine that her song, Who Hurt You, is in fact about Riley Green. So maybe that's why he's having so much trouble in his dating life. Has anyone checked on him recently, by the way? I'm sure he's doing just fine. 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

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Just out of Tillsonburg alone, $21,000 plus raised. 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

Country Weekends. It's Keith. We got a couple back-to-back team-ups on the way. Tay Bay and Emerson Drive after Coe Wetzel and Jesse Murph. High Road.

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We got music on the way from a CCMA-nominated artist for, I believe it's Collaboration of the Year for her track with Restless Road. We'll get some music from her right after Morgan Wallen, don't we? New Country Weekends.

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13: Today we'll have a mix of sun and clouds with a high of 27, feeling more like 31. Tonight we'll have clear skies with fog patches developing overnight, low of 18. Tomorrow we can expect a mix of sun and clouds with a 40% chance of showers and a risk of thunderstorms, high of 27. And Monday, mix of sun and clouds with a chance of showers, high of 29.

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It's Keith and Summers for a lot of things, including chances to win a new barbecue, 4 Blue Jays tickets, and $500 cash. 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Luke Combs, rethink some things. 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

0: 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This fella, Zach Top, announced that he's got two brand new songs coming out next month on a 7-inch EP. Can't wait to hear them. There's I Never Lie. 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

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Not too bad. A couple years into a career. Just don't tell on me. 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
7: Today, we'll have a mix of sun and clouds with a high of 27, feeling more like 31. Tonight, we'll have clear skies with fog patches developing overnight, low of 18. Tomorrow, we can expect a mix of sun and clouds with a 40% chance of showers and a risk of thunderstorms, high of 27. And Monday, mix of sun and clouds with a chance of showers, high of 29.

You Country Weekends, it's Keith and Yevon. Yeah, go check out Shania Twain's new album, Little Miss Twain. Not too shabby, if I gotta say so. I think she's got a career ahead of her, that one. There's Ella Langley, Loving Life Again.

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Country Weekends. It's Keith. I'm getting out of here. Enjoy the rest of your Saturday. Back in with you tomorrow starting at noon. Got Jordan Davis coming up after Taylor Swift. I Knew What I Knew You.

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0: 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Pinpoint weather.
1: Today, we'll have a mix of sun and clouds with a high of 27, feeling more like 31. Tonight, we'll have clear skies with fog patches developing overnight, low of 18. Tomorrow, we can expect a mix of sun and clouds with a 40% chance of showers and a risk of thunderstorms, high of 27. And Monday, mix of sun and clouds with a chance of showers, high of 29.

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0: 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Pinpoint Weather.
1: Today, we'll have a mix of sun and clouds with a high of 27, feeling more like 31. Tonight, we'll have clear skies with fog patches developing overnight, low of 18. Tomorrow, we can expect a mix of sun and clouds with a 40% chance of showers and a risk of thunderstorms, high of 27. And Monday, mix of sun and clouds with a chance of showers, high of 29.

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0: Good morning, Oxford. The sun's out, the lake is calling, and the town is buzzing. 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